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0: 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Flinging that G thing. 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Slim with the tilted brim.
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1: Clap your hands, everybody, if you got what it takes. 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
1: Yeah, this album is dedicated to all the teachers that told me I'd never amount to nothing. To all the people that lived above the buildings that I was hustling from that called the police on me when I was just trying to make some money to feed my daughter.
2: Yeah, yeah.
1: And to all my peoples in the struggle, you know what I'm saying? It's all good, baby, baby.
2: Check it, check it.
1: It was all

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1: No.
0: A bitch can't do it like me.
1: No.
0: A bitch can't do it like me.
1: No.
0: A bitch can't do it like me.
1: No.
0: A bitch can't do it like me.
1: No.
0: A bitch can't do it like me.
1: No.
0: A bitch can't do it like me.
1: No.

0: get crunk like me.
1: A bitch can't do it like me.
0: No.
1: A bitch can't do it like me.
0: No.
1: A bitch can't do it like me.
0: No.
1: A bitch can't do it like me.
0: No.
1: A bitch can't do it like me.
0: No.
1: A bitch can't do it like me.
0: No.
1: A bitch can't do it like me.
0: No.

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0: I'm going back to Cali. I'm going back to Cali.
1: I don't think so.
0: Going back to Cali, styling, profiling, bowing, smiling, while in the sun. The top is down on the black Corvette, and it's fly 'cause it's sitting on the beach.

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1: Oh my God, Becky, look at her butt. 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

0: gonna try to fake this, but back to the lecture at hand. 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And before me, they got a trick, I have to find a contraceptive. 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
1: Yeah.
0: And that's realer than real deal, Holyfield. 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
1: When the pigs try to get at you,
2: park it like it's hot, park it like it's hot, park it like it's hot.
1: And if a get an attitude,
2: pop it like it's hot, pop it like it's hot, pop it like it's hot.

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0: Shame, ladies, do your thing. 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
1: You know, Missy still super duper, but Prince couldn't get me change my name. 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
1: 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Didn't want to get with you.

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1: 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Ooh. 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Hits. 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
0: Attention, all ladies. The Candyman is on the prowl. And for those that want to get busy, you got to speak up now.
2: This rhyme, this time, is one of a kind. Blowing your mind like only the Candyman can. Like a heavyweight champion. 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This is what you've been missing. Listen to my heart.

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ain't no limit to this. As long as we drop gangster hits. Now look here, Trick, you fine and I dig your style. Come chill with a player, do it doggy style. I'll be gentle, sentimental. Yeah, we did it in a rental, Lincoln Continental.

than a G like me, then I don't lose. But you know me, dog, I'm moving. Ain't nothing to it but to get to grooving. You've been waiting on a G like me to take that chance and ride your man.

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0: 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Who but us?
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grab you by your coattail, take you to the motel, wholesale. 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

0: ATL. You want the garage, but in Atlanta? 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That's House in the Zone with DJ Ant B and Rob Swinger. 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I can hear the beat now.
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1: Yeah, this album is dedicated to all the teachers that told me I'd never amount to nothing. To all the people that lived above the buildings that I was hustling from that called the police on me when I was just trying to make some money to feed my daughter.
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0: I'm going back to Cali, Cali, Cali. 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
0: Going back to Cali, styling, profiling, bowing, smiling, while in the sun. The top is down on the black Corvette, and it's fly 'cause it's sitting on the beat.

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0: up on Instagram. 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

0: 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Who but us?
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5: Man, big shout. I'm not gonna get into my soapbox, okay? I'm not gonna get that. I'm gonna let the fiends do that. And we'll trash Marvin later, okay?

0: all of our educators out there. Big shout to all of our essential workers out there and people in the hospitals working, first responders, everybody, man. Marvin Dixon is here.
1: What's up, man? Good day today. How you doing, homie?
0: Well, you started off disrespecting me, but, you know, I'm okay with it.
1: Never that.
0: You know, I got love for you. I got love for you. And, of course, Eduardo.
2: I'm here, man. Still Gemini season, man, and still, yeah, still.
0: Still orange and blue skies. And, of course, Rob Springer's here.
3: And orange and blue skies. I'm with it all the way.
0: All right. Very nice. And, of course, our military brethren, DJ Red Dread, is here.
4: Salute the soldiers out there, man.
0: And, of course, full menu. Throwback of the day, musical history with DJ Frost. Frost is in that $5 choice. We're going to have a hip-hop question for Frost. And, of course, Jive Nation is here.
2: Mm-hmm.
0: The Fiends are in the building.
2: You know it.
0: All right, let's start this thing. The Chubb Rock Show. Sure.

0: One, two, three into the four. Snoop Doggy Dogg and Dr. Dre is at the dope, ready to make an entrance, so back on up.
1: Before I have to pull the strap off the cut,
0: give me the microphone first so I can bust like a bubble. Compton and Long Beach together, now you know you in trouble.

0: Back to the lecture at hand. 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From a young G's perspective, and before me, they got a trick, I have to find a contraceptive. You never know, she could be earning her man, and learning her man, and at the same time, burning her man. Now when she burning, I'ma chill for a minute, cause ain't no loving good enough to get burned while I'm up in it.
1: Yeah.
0: And that's relevant, real deal, holy field.

0: a movie. I want to put this movie together with my brothers. I want Marvin Dixon to throw in the comedy part, because I want it to be a dramedy. Had a dream about it last night. And my daughter said, don't tell nobody, because somebody tried to do it, I figured, yo, let me put it out there anyway, man, for my brothers. And it is a dramedy about the day that social media goes away. It just goes away.
1: You mean like a fiction movie?
0: like a science fiction movie.
1: Yeah.
0: Like a dramedy of that. Like, you know, because I said to myself in this dream when I was dreaming about it, like, I think that if social media went away, Twitter, Facebook, Instagram, Threads, whatever other social media that I don't even know about, if that went away, there would be riots in the streets.
1: Mm-hmm.
0: And I think that people would lose their minds and young people will get dangerous.
2: Will get because I dangerous?
0: Think it, well, more dangerous than they are now.
2: Okay.
0: Because I really do believe, man, that they've thrown in this social media thing for the masses. And now that the addiction is there, more than any drug, more than any alcohol, if you take it away, if Zuckerberg, remember, social media is only ran by like four people.
1: Yeah.
0: You know what I'm saying? If they take it away, what happens, really? Marv, what happens?
2: We be straight. We go back to what we've been doing.
0: Right, if you're a certain age.
2: Yeah.
0: Right, and if you're men. You know, but women, young people, men and women for young people, it doesn't go that easy. Eduardo.
1: You know, it doesn't go easy, but, I mean, you got to figure out where we are now, right? So other than the connection part of social media is a good part of commerce as well, too, bro. Like, it's a serious, big part about commerce. You know what I mean?
0: Right. So you're talking about it would affect businesses.
1: Definitely.
0: That's what I'm saying. So that still causes anarchy.
1: Definitely.
0: Right. But again, it's only run by four people.
1: This is true.
0: You know what I'm saying? You got Elon Musk, you got Zuckerberg, right, who owns, and I didn't even realize that Zuckerberg owns WhatsApp.
1: Yes.
0: I didn't even notice.
2: Yeah.
0: You know what I'm saying? So you got only four people. I don't even know. Is there four or is it three? Right? Or is it only two?
3: Well, the Chinese own TikTok, right?
1: Mm-hmm.
0: Yeah, right, and Chinese own TikTok. So you got three entities that own social media. I mean, they have the power to take it away.
1: Yep.
0: You know what I'm saying? And that gets dangerous. That's why I don't think social media should be owned by three entities. Mm-hmm. It either should be owned by the government, which I'm not a fan of, but it should be owned by the government that's part of a system. Because Zuckerberg can just say, I made enough money in the world, I'm going to shut it down. Anarchy.
1: Yeah.
0: Elon Musk, I'm already going to be a trillionaire. I can shut it down. Anarchy. Chinese can say, I'll shut it down just for laughs. Anarchy.
1: Well, Chubb, there's a caveat to that, right? And when we come back, there's a caveat to if they tried to shut it down. Can we go down that road for a minute?
0: Let's do it, man.
1: Yep.
0: All right. The Chubb Rock Show.
1: Sure.

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1: Give it to me now. Give it to me now. Give it to me now. Give it to me now.
2: Yeah, yeah.

0: All right, man, we were talking about social media and maybe the day that it goes away and what will happen to the world or what would happen to the USA. Let me just stick with the USA. What will happen in the USA? And Ed wanted to go down the road of if these three entities wanted to shut it down.
1: Yeah, it can't, right? I think that a certain point in life what happens, right? Because remember with the whole financial thing, the too big to fail kind of thing? And the government stepped in and said, nah, y'all not going out of business. This is how it's going to go down. I think we're at a point now where social media is too big to fail. I mean, because now government uses social media. Big banks use social media. Everything is around, you know, evolves around social media. It can't go nowhere.
2: Politicians.
1: Like, it can't.
0: No. Exactly, but it's not to fail. The bank system failed because of greed.
1: Right.
0: Right? People were giving out loans to people that couldn't really sustain loans, subprime loans.
1: Right.
0: That was greed.
1: I mean, it's all greed.
0: About that. Right, but if Zuckerberg wanted to shut it down, the government can't tell him no.
1: Oh.
0: They have no ownership in his... They don't have no ownership in his business. They don't have no ownership in Elon Musk's business. He bought that Twitter by him with his own money. You feel what I'm saying? He bought that.
1: Well, the same
0: Zuckerberg
1: thing.
0: Zuckerberg started that.
1: It was the same
0: government
1: thing with
0: can't
1: the banks.
0: Tell him. No. The banks is a publicly traded thing. Bank of America, publicly traded. Chase, publicly traded.
1: Mm-hmm.
0: You understand? All of those things is different. Zuckerberg owns Instagram, WhatsApp, and Facebook. Musk owns Twitter. The Chinese own TikTok. The government don't have no say-so. Why you think the orange boy was trying so hard to get TikTok to be owned by an American company?
1: Mm-hmm.
0: You know what I'm saying? So what I'm trying to tell you is the government can't tell Zuckerberg he can't shut down.
1: Well, bro.
0: They could try to influence him, but they can't tell him.
1: But you do know that Facebook or the company Meta is publicly traded, right? It's not just owned by him anymore.
0: Right, but Meta is a little bit separate because Meta is the financial part of Instagram and Facebook.
1: No, it's the same thing. It's all owned by Meta.
0: Let me tell you something, bro. What I'm trying to tell you is this, because I'm pretty sure he owns the majority stake in this.
1: Mm-hmm.
0: If he wanted to shut it down, and definitely Musk is not publicly traded, if he wanted to shut that down, they can. They can. That's why it should all be publicly traded or under some ownership of the government. Because I'm telling you, if it ever went away, problems.
1: Yeah, definitely.
0: Problems. All right? Throwback in a day coming up. You ever see that movie War of the Worlds? All right? Throwback in a day coming up, man. Chumpster.
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0: You want hip-hop? 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
1: Time for the throwback song of the day. What do we got there?
2: Tonight, you know, Knicks is going to take it back, game four. Let's go with Jay-Z, man. And what you said, bro, you cannot knock the hustle, man.
1: Oh, man. Yeah. Mom loves that. Right. Let's do it for the throwback.

0: and Can't Knock the Hustle, Jay-Z, Mary J. Blige.
1: Mm-hmm.
0: All right. Great record, by the way. Great sample, by the way.
1: Oh, yeah, definitely.
0: You know what I'm saying? So big shout. You know, I'm telling you, man, that social media thing, it gets very tricky, boy. Yeah. Even hint to your teenagers out there, people, that social media is going away, and watch the just watch their breakdown. Well, watch their physical and emotional breakdown. All right? We got more. 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Chair.
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0: 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I am at the Gemini. 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

0: me, can I please talk to you for a minute?
1: Sure, you know, you look kind of familiar.
0: Yeah, you do too. But I just wanted to know, do you know somebody named?
1: You know his name?
2: Oh yeah, definitely, I know his name.

0: All right, Marv. I know one of your favorite artists, man. He's back outside for real, man. Who's your boy Jay-Z, man. He announced that two more shows, man. He is going on the road. We got one show out in L.A. and another show out in Paris, France, man.
1: Why are you doing places all where he got houses?
0: It's easy for the commute there, Marv. For the
2: commute. He has Yankee Stadium, too, don't he?
1: Yeah, he got a crib in New York, too.
0: He still got that crib in Brooklyn?
1: Yeah.
0: Man.
2: His crib is in Tribeca.
0: Okay.
1: Try me in three. He got three houses. L.A.
2: But he definitely has, I think, two shows at Yankee Stadium. I could be wrong.
0: Three. It's the weekend.
2: Is it three?
0: Yeah. Three shows at the Yankee Stadium is July 10th through the 12th. And his show he has in France is September 10th. And he's out in Inglewood, Cal, at SoFi Stadium at October 23rd, man. So your boy's outside there, Mar.
1: Right. Nothing wrong with that.
2: Well, it ain't for money. So he's doing it for some other reason. You know, he might be doing SoFi so he can show Kanye he can pull more people.
0: Mm.
2: He's going to do Yankee Stadium because, of course, he want to still let people know that he's the king of New York. France, you know, I guess he just ready for some international stuff.
1: Chuck, quit saying that, man. I've never met a billionaire who doesn't want more money. It is for the money.
0: He's definitely outside. If that's the case, it'll be a free concert.
1: He just would have did a Jay-Z pop up and perform somewhere. If he's just doing it for the love, it's for money.
0: Yeah, that's a good point.
2: I get it, man. I get it.
1: Elon Musk, the wealthiest man in the world. What he said, I want to be a trillionaire. He don't care about them 800 billion he got. He still want to be a trillionaire. I've never met a billionaire don't want no more money. They want more.
0: That's crazy.
2: But if that's the case, then he could go do a full tour. But he won't do a full tour.
1: He don't have to. He just want to do it in the major cities to remember he doing it himself. This his money putting up.
0: Yeah.
1: He want more money, Chuck. If that's the case, he could do a show for me. Let me do it. Say, Mom, you keep that money.
0: Yeah, or have a free concert, right?
1: Right.
2: That he won't do.
0: Yeah, man. Keep all the tickets less than $100. Do that one, Jay-Z, if you don't need the money.
3: That just proves Marvin's point. He's doing it for the money.
1: He's doing it for the money, Chuck.
2: All right. What people won't do for money, man.
0: Jay-Z 30.
2: All right. We got more. 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
1: park it like it's hot. 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
1: pop it like it's hot. 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
0: park it like it's hot. 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
1: And if a get an attitude,
0: pop it like it's hot. 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
1: I got the rollie on my arm and I'm pouring Chandon and I'm over best because I got it going on.
0: I'm a bad boy with a lot of drive my own cars and wear my own clothes. I hang out tough, I'm a real boss. Big Snoop Dogg, yeah, he's so sharp. On the TV screen and in the magazines. If you play me close, you want a red beam. Oh, you got a gun, so you want to pop back. AK-47, now stop that. Cement shoes, now I'm on the move. Your family's crying, now you on the news. They can't find you, and now they miss you. Must I remind you, I'm only here to twist you. Pistol whip you, dip you, then flip you. Then dance to this mother music we crept to. Subscribe, get your issue. Baby, come close, let me see how you get loose.
1: When the pimp's in the crib, ma,
0: drop it like it's hot. Drop it like it's hot. Drop it like it's hot.
1: When the pigs try to get at you,
0: park it like it's hot. Park it like it's hot. Park it like it's hot.
1: And if a get an attitude,
0: pop it like it's hot. Pop it like it's hot. Pop it like it's hot.

0: talking about money, I'm going to tell you somebody who finally listened to my advice. Lee.
1: Okay.
0: When I say you get a lump of money,
1: if you get it illegally,
0: leave.
1: Okay.
0: And yes, Elaine Esco out of South Florida. So I got to get this story before y'all do it. Let me see my first.
1: Florida woman. Let's go.
0: Yes. Last year, you know, she did she was arrested for the PPP fraud, right? She allegedly stole $34 million.
1: Mm-hmm.
0: She went to jail, bonded out, was scheduled to appear in court 2 days later, and they haven't seen her since. Her and the money gone. The FBI, she's on the most wanted froster list. The marshals and stuff looking for her, but she's nowhere to be found or seen. Chubb, she listen. Leave.
1: Yeah, man. Paid somebody $1 million to get her out the country.
0: Yeah, don't be sitting around here talking about I'm finna go to the club. Mm-hmm. I got to buy some jewelry. Man. I'm finna
1: she
0: go.
1: She got a legs crossing right next to Russell Simmons in Bali.
0: And she has left. They haven't found her. Over a year, they've been searching for her over a year. She has they have a $150,000 reward out for her arrest and conviction.
1: They're going to have to put that money up more.
2: No. She is definitely getting away, man. Big shout to her, man. She took that money, she's gone.
0: Elaine says, I got money in case you didn't know it. I take it out my pocket, then show it, then throw it.
2: But here's the thing. Authorities are saying that she has ties to Jamaica. I know she's not stupid enough to go to Jamaica. That's the thing. I'm hoping she didn't go there.
0: You could go in the mountains.
2: She's not going there.
1: That's if you're ready. That's if you're ready to live that kind of life.
2: Yeah, I don't. She's too, and she's a beautiful girl, Chubb. She's not. I don't think she's trying to be in the vibes there, Marv.
0: What's them projects up there called? Trench Town.
1: Trench Town.
0: Yeah, go to Trench Town. Ain't nobody gonna come up there looking for her.
1: Remember, you just said the magic words. Why she can't go to Trench Town and those kind of areas. You just said the reward is $150,000.
0: Yeah. Mm-hmm.
1: Man, you tell a Jamaican man that he can get $150,000 US by just dropping dime on this lady? Mm-hmm. Man, they'll tie her up like she's a roast chicken and say, yo, come get her.
0: Yes. You think so?
2: Oh, yeah, man.
1: I know so.
2: No. Yeah. No, man, Missy, I'll go up the way, right? That's all right there. She right up the hill there.
1: Yo, $150,000 US. Man, she can't go there. She got to go somewhere where there's no extradition thing.
2: Yes.
1: She got to go to one of them places.
2: Yeah, she can't go to Jamaica, man.
0: She might say, I'll give you $250,000. Not to say nothing.
1: She can't give everybody $250,000.
2: Yes, sir.
1: It just take one person to see her.
2: That's a good point.
1: And they say what? 150,000 US.
0: Why you gotta say US, Joe? Why you gotta say US?
2: You gotta say US.
1: It's 150,000 US, man, which is millions and millions of dollars Jamaican money.
2: Yes, sir.
1: Hey, man, they'll catch her in a day if she go to Jamaica.
0: Dog, one day.
1: You know what I'm saying? One day. All right, man, we got more.

0: Yeah, Chubb, Ed, Rob, I'm going to tell you all, I know why those folks always lose those fights. Like, if you and I go inside one of those places and fight the employees, we're going to get our behind whooped. Number one, they're already mad about the salaries they receive.
1: Right.
0: All right. Number two, y'all didn't even know this. And those fast food restaurants and the waffle houses and all that, they have certain special shoes they have to wear. Because the floor stay wet.
2: Non-slip shoes.
0: That's right. You take your behind that counter with slipper shoes. You can't have no balance to square up. And they swing. If you duck, you going to slip.
2: Yeah.
0: And they all beat the hell out you because they know you can't get back up. So I tell somebody, don't go in there starting those trouble with those folks and you got on some Air Force Ones or you got on some Jordans. I got my J's on. Your J's going to slip.
2: Real fast.
0: Trust me.
3: So you got on Air Force Twos, huh?
0: Yeah, you going to slip and slide. I'm telling you, do not go behind that counter. You better off on the other side of the counter. But if you go behind that counter, it's wet and slippery and greasy. You will lose.
4: Man, let me tell you. Marv, I forgot what the restaurant was. It looks like a Chipotle when I seen the video. But grown man now. And he looked like he at least 6'2".
2: Mm-hmm.
4: Right? 6'2", 6'3". And the girl behind the counter looked like she was about 5'5". Mm-hmm. And they go back and forth with some choice words or whatever. And the guy literally just smacks her. Right? Smacks her. And he thinks that he's the man. And then she threw something in his face. And you're right. He went in between to try to get behind there and did a split.
0: I'm telling you, slippery,
4: man. He slipped and did a split. And the girl and two other the guy workers demoed him.
2: Yeah, yeah.
4: They just punched him up like he was a pincushion. But when he went there, he just slipped and did a split. So I think you're right about the slippery stuff back there.
2: Yeah.
3: No, he's definitely right. He's definitely right.
4: I'm telling you, man. I worked, first of all, you guys are bourgeois because none of you ever worked for a fast food place. I think I'm the only one out of all of you that ever worked at a fast food place.
2: Yep.
3: And the only thing, my job, I had to work back. I had to do stuff back there in those kitchens and stuff like that. So I know from experience about it, but you worked there.
4: Yeah, because I worked at Chi Chi's. And it was comedy. You know, it was extreme comedy. So I think Marv is right about
0: that. I'm telling you.
4: Don't go back there and get embarrassed, man. Don't go back there and get embarrassed.
0: Please don't.
3: Don't let that
4: musical history. Yeah, musical history with DJ Frost coming up next. Chumpster.
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4: ATL! You want the garage, but in Atlanta?
0: Ooh.
4: Every Friday night.
0: Yes.
4: That's House in the Zone with DJ Ant B and Rob Swinger right here on OG 979. I can hear the beat now.
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0: for a little musical history. Show back at the boy DJ Frowls. Frowls, man, the boy DJ Frowls. We're going to Def Jam Records 2004. From the album The Red Light District. Ludacris. Name of the song? Number One Spot. Where'd he get this from? Frowls.
1: Yeah, baby. Yeah.

number one spot, Luda. Ludacris, the Red Light District. Def Jam Records, 2004. Isn't this Def Jam South? At least I thought it was. Big shout to my boy, Scarface. Anyway, they went to Mercury Records, 1962. The name of the album, Big Band Bossa Nova. It is Quincy Jones with the brilliance. And the name of the song?

0: produced by the great Quincy Jones, Soul Bossa Nova. From that album, Big Band Bossa Nova, Mercury Records 1962. And of course, Ludacris took that music and made number one spot, the Red Light District, Def Jam South, 2004. A little musical history. Chubby and the boy DJ Frost, man, Ray Frost.
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0: Coming up, DJ Frost, DJ Frost 82 on Instagram, Facebook. 50 plus years of hip hop. The celebration continues. And of course, we're going to have a hip hop question for Frost and all the listeners out there. You can learn something about hip hop. You know, not to be a conspiracy theorist, but, you know, we've always heard.
1: Conspiracy theorist is my lane. Don't get into my lane. I'm the conspiracy theorist.
0: Everybody talks about different cures for diseases somewhere else, and they don't want to bring it to America because of this or that or whatever, right? Magic Johnson had an HIV, supposedly AIDS diagnosis 30 years ago. My man is out here bugging out, right? And Jill Biden, former President Joe Biden's wife, she has a book coming out, and she's doing her rounds, and people are asking her about how her husband is doing. He was diagnosed with stage 4 prostate cancer, I don't know, maybe 6, 7, 8 months ago. And here it is. She said something that people are curious about. She said, you know, he slowed down. Of course, he's 83. The treatment was a heavy toll on him. But she said he'll be fine. The disease, he will be stricken with the disease for the rest of his life. Like, wait a second. What do you mean? He's going to live? He's going to just keep on living, which I hope he does, of course.
2: Right.
0: But he's just going to keep on living with stage 4 prostate cancer? How does that happen? You know what I'm saying? Like, what medicine he got?
3: No, Chubb. I mean, but he's probably on deck is what she's probably saying.
2: Yeah, she's probably saying.
0: She didn't say he's on deck.
3: No.
2: She said he's going to have it for the rest of his life.
3: Exactly.
0: For the rest of his life. She didn't say.
3: But, bro.
0: First of all, if he was on deck, she would just say, "Hey, just pray for him."
2: No,
0: you know, he's doing the treatments.
3: She's
0: not gonna say stuff like, "Yo, he'll be stricken with it for the rest of his life."
2: See, that's what you would say.
3: yeah, Joe.
2: She say he would be stricken for the rest of his life, and you know, God forbid that dude be the reason he passed. It's true what she said. The rest of his life.
3: Nah, that's it.
0: Nah, bro. Wives would never do that.
2: Yes. No,
0: wives would never give that kind of.
3: Nah, yo, man. She's a politician, man. She's different. She's your wife, different.
0: She's not a politician.
3: Mm-hmm.
0: She's a doctor.
3: Yeah.
0: She's not a politician.
3: Right.
0: Okay. So she wouldn't give her husband's death date or whatever you want to call it.
2: She didn't get it
0: out there to the world. She would, if that was the case, she wouldn't even say nothing about it. She would just say, "Hey, just pray for him, and you know, blah blah blah. We would like to keep his health and everything private." You feel what I'm saying? That's what she would say, you know, not say stuff like he'll be stricken with it for the rest of his life. Now, I don't know the time frame of stage 4 prostate cancer. I have no idea what that is. Mm-hmm. It can be different for many different people.
3: Right.
0: You feel what I'm saying? But let's not be fooled to thinking that a president will have access to medicine that the average won't have access to.
3: You talking about a president or an ex-president?
0: He will always be a president.
3: Okay.
0: You know what I'm saying? We say ex because of whatever. But you're a president forever. When you go see Joe Biden walking through a coffee shop, which he just did the other day,
2: say President,
0: there was
2: Biden.
0: 5 people with him.
3: I'd be like, you know what I'm saying? What up, Joe?
0: There was Secret Service with him. Right, you can't just go up to him and say, yo, what up, Joe? You know what I'm saying?
3: JB, what it is?
0: He's always going to be a president. Always going to be a president. And I think it could be conspiracy. I think a president's going to have access to medicines that nobody else will have.
3: Yeah.
0: You know what I'm saying? So that's all I'm saying. I just found it to be an interesting statement. And more than me, you know, more than me had those things to say about that statement. You know what I'm saying? More than me. So we'll see, man. You know, if I see Joe Biden in 2-3 years saying, "Hey, man, I'm having my 85th birthday. I'm about to have an oxtail dinner." I'm like, my conspiracy theory was correct.
3: We're going to be like, man, you still here?
0: There's a question, and I hope he is still here. And there's a question for Frost when we come back. The Chubb Rock Show. Cheers.

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0: killing them. You be killing them, girl. You be killing them. You be killing them, girl. You be killing them. You be killing them, girl. You be killing them.
1: Sick your $5 down before I make change.
2: Before I make change. The boy DJ Frost. DJ Frost 82 on Instagram, Facebook. 50 plus years of hip hop. The celebration continues, man. Marvin Dixon has the question for Frost.
3: Yes, indeed. Frost, who is the only person to write and produce a number one hip hop song, a number one R&B song, and a number one pop song?
4: I'm going to say Timbaland.
3: No. Who you got, Chubb?
2: Jermaine Dupri.
3: You got it. That's who it is.
2: Oh, yeah, wow. Because I figured definitely on a rap record, definitely with Mariah Carey on a pop record.
3: Right.
2: And an R&B, it could have been Usher.
3: It was Usher. Like
2: yeah.
3: Nice and slow, Confessions, Burn, and My Boo.
2: Yeah, yeah, yeah. Big shout to JD, by the way. I'm telling you, JD's a beast, man. JD's a beast. Great question, man. Great question for Frost.
4: No, right? No. See, I don't consider Mariah Carey a pop artist.
2: She is a pop artist.
3: She is a pop artist.
5: Absolutely.
2: Yeah, she's definitely a pop artist. You know what I'm saying? What do you think, she's a jazz artist?
3: She ain't hip-hop. No. One song.
4: R&B.
3: Nah. She pop.
2: Nah, she's a pop artist. All right. Thank you, there, Frost.
4: Man, whatever, man.
2: All right, man. We got more. The Chubb Rock Show. Chair.
6: Grown folks, turn us up.
7: I'm a man, not baby. A grown man.
6: It's the Chubb

0: right, man, if this happened to me, I'm suing. I'm breaking down the store. I'm going buck wild, man. Okay? So, there's an Indiana man did a scratch off. It's called the Space Invader Cash Invasion. And he said he won $100,000.
1: Mm-hmm.
0: Right? So he went to the spot to go cash it. And they said, hey, man, womp womp. There was a technical mistake. There's a technical issue. We apologize. You won $20. Mm-hmm. I'd have been like, oh, word? His name is Mike Fields, by the way. He's a forklift driver in Indiana. If that happened to me, I'd be like, word? I'll be right back. Tell you, man, go get the sword off. You know, I mean, you can't do that with people's emotions, man. You know, because of whatever your technical issue. This happened a bunch of times. Don't you remember the lady? There was a black lady that I think was in a, she was at a casino, and I think in Alabama.
1: No, New York.
0: There was another one in New York, and they won at the slots. And I think they said that the slot machine was broken or something like that. But they didn't have no sign on it that says, don't play this slot.
1: Right.
0: And they wouldn't pay the money.
1: Yeah, tell me, they offered her a steak dinner.
0: A steak dinner.
1: You supposed to win $43 million. That's what the machine said, and they said it was a mistake. But we'll give you a steak dinner.
0: A steak
2: was it a ribeye or was it like a T-bone?
1: I don't know, regular steak.
0: Sir,
1: I assume
0: you don't even have to give me. You don't even have to give me the standard. Just give me a fork.
1: I assume.
0: I would have sharpened it and stabbed
1: it
0: with it.
1: Since it was in New York, it was a New York strip. I assume. It happened in South Florida, Chubb. They did a raffle for to win a BMW, a new one. And if your key fit the ignition, you keep the car. And she went, and what she did is put the key in, but she forced it in, and it crunk. And they say, no, you can't force it. Hey, you didn't say that, and it crunk, but I think they end up giving it to her.
0: Well, at least they gave it to her.
1: Yeah, they gave it to her.
0: But this guy, first of all, for the lottery division, right, $100,000 ain't a lot of money. Okay, it's not a lot of money. You have a technical issue, which is on your side. You should have still gave the guy the $100,000. Mm-hmm. You know what I'm saying? Or you could have said, hey, man, we made the mistake. This ain't it. You know what I'm saying? Hey, take $20,000. But $20? Come on, man.
1: Hell
0: you're
1: no.
0: Doing insults at the time.
1: No.
0: And they do this stuff all the time, these mistakes, man. It's like, nah, B, that can't fly. That can't fly, man. But big shout to him. He didn't go to jail for doing nothing crazy.
1: Right.
0: You know what I'm saying? He just kind of wiped it off and went and cried somewhere. He cried in the car.
2: Definitely cried in the car.
0: Besides that, it's ridiculous, man. All right, we got the Fiends coming up next. I can't wait to hear this one. All right, the Chubb Rock Show. Cheer.

0: Did you miss the games this weekend?
1: Way back in left field. 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
0: Have no clue what's going on in the sports world?
2: Rebound. Takes the three. Shoots it.
0: Oh, no. We got you covered.
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4: 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The Fiends.
5: Yes, we are definitely in the building, man, and definitely orange and blue skies. But before I get into that, man, we get into the matchup that goes down tonight. I got to give a big shout to Mob's guy, man, LeBron James. Graced the cover for the Time. And this is the first time they've ever did that. The most influential sports figures ever. So he was the number one person there, Mob. Topping it.
6: Of course.
5: Now, some of the other athletes on there was Shohei Ohtani, Roger Goodell, Lionel Messi, Bill Simmons. So but he was number one, Marv. That makes sense.
6: Yes, of course. He's the king.
5: Yeah, he's definitely the king, man. Just not the GOAT. Frost, do you think that he should have been number one?
7: Top five.
5: Yeah, I mean, I believe that I think that LeBron is probably going to be one of the greatest athletes that have his career, man. Is just going to be if he retires today, man. There's no other athlete that has a career like your man LeBron James. So I know that's a big
6: true.
5: That's a big deal for your man LeBron. So big shout out to him for gracing the Times, man, for the most influential athletes of all time, man. Big shout. All right, man. It goes down tonight. Back in the Garden for Game 4. Now, we already knew Frost's prediction was wrong. He said that Spurs in 5. Is that correct there, Frost? Did I quote you on that one correctly?
7: Well, it's a half wrong.
5: It's a half wrong? Why is it half wrong?
7: The first, I did say 5. So, yes. Yeah, that part of it is wrong.
5: Okay.
7: But I did say they would eventually win it.
5: You said that the Spurs will eventually win. So if
7: they don't win in 5, they're still going to win.
5: Usually you just have to be one time right. But, okay. So what are you saying that now, Frost? Are you predicting that the Spurs will win game 4 tonight in the Garden?
7: They just going to win. I don't know what game. They're just going to win it. We're going to win it all.
5: They're just because it's in the South. Marvin Dixon. Tonight, game 4. Now, we saw all the hoopla around game 3. The president closing up the city and DJ Khaled on the sidelines. You saw all the nonsense, the referees and all that kind of good stuff. Now, and Spurs did take that game by 4 points. What happens tonight, Marvin Dixon?
6: Why you gotta say 13 different excuses instead of just asking the question?
5: I just thought what went on, man.
6: It's gonna be tied 2-2 going back to San Antonio. It'd be tied 2-2.
5: So you think that you're thinking that Spurs have now taken the momentum and switches in the, to go out to San Antonio?
6: Yeah, and I still think they're gonna win in 6.
5: Wow. So you're picking 4 straight from the San Antonio Spurs.
6: Wembe got some confidence.
5: Wow. But he's never won like 4 straight in any of these playoffs here.
6: Who?
5: Yeah, man, Victor Wembanyama. He hasn't won 4 straight in the playoffs.
6: At one time, somebody didn't do something until you do it.
5: So you're agreeing with this whole thing, DJ Frost?
7: Spurs win it. I don't know how many games it's gonna take. They gonna win it.
5: Well, we'll see what happens, man. I personally don't think. Now, I did say that the Knicks will win in 5. That's my prediction initially. So I'm still right on that one. But we'll see what happens tonight. I mean, I don't think that they'll lose 2 straight in the Garden. Hopefully, everything is all right. Trump is he has said that he's not coming back. They put that out there, Marv. So that's a plus, because his juju is just straight bad, man. He can't have that, man. And you see all the nonsense about Fox Sports saying that he didn't get booed in the Garden?
6: Yeah, they lied. Like we had to do when we was kids. You ain't telling a story.
5: Telling a story, man. But it's still orange and blue skies there for us, man. All right, man. That was your Sports World right here on the Chubb Rock Show.
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0: West Coast.
1: All right, man. Because of the Michael Jackson biopic breaking all these records, and of course now we're at the point where it's going to be streaming, where it will make additional hundreds of millions of dollars, you know, they're bringing up old stuff now. They're bringing up old stuff. And they were talking about Lisa Marie Presley and her marriage to Michael Jackson in 1994, and saying that she used to get plagued with rumors that it was just a publicity stunt, right? And then, of course, they said that Michael was marrying her so he can get to the Elvis Presley publishing, because he was on that tip for a while. If you remember the 2005 interview with Oprah Winfrey, when she asked Lisa Marie, was this a real marriage and this and that and blah, blah, blah, blah. And I started thinking about this. That stuff would be cold-blooded if Michael married her to get to that publishing, which he never did.
2: Right.
1: And I don't know what she would have wanted with Michael unless she loved him. Right? Unless she just kind of met him a bunch of times and, you know, she came from a famous father that would be like him, you know, kind of a recluse kind of guy. And maybe she really loved the guy. You know what I'm saying? But they never had any children. And there was a rumor, which I did not believe, that, you know, they never had any relations. And I used to laugh at stuff like that. I'm like, yeah, y'all think that Michael don't have relations. Oh, I think he had nothing but relations with homegirl. You know what I'm saying? And then at the end of it, he said, Lisa, stop teasing. But I think he got his.
2: Why? But why you say maybe that she maybe loved him, man? Why you say that she maybe loved Mike?
1: No, there's people that marry people without loving them.
2: But it don't
1: make her no different than anybody else out here.
2: Right. But I think the thing is Michael Jackson, though, bro. Like, people that didn't know Mike was loving him. You know what I'm saying? Like. And you gotta watch. This is one of the reasons why you gotta watch the whole documentary thing, right? Because what's homegirl that he had the kids with? That
0: I don't know her name.
1: Yeah,
2: right.
1: I forgot her name. But yeah, the white lady.
2: Yes, there was a part in there. I'm gonna tell y'all that they. I don't know, but it was public, right? That they were the prosecution had her as a witness for your man Mike, right? Like, with the whole trial thing. And yo, she just folded right there in front of them, like, yo, how, and just gushed about how she loved him, man, and his celebrity. So people love Mike, man.
0: Yeah, people faint when they see Mike.
2: Yeah.
1: Right. They love the celebrity. I'm not talking about the celebrity, because Lisa Marie Presley came from that. She didn't have celebrity, but her father was Michael Jackson before Michael Jackson.
2: There was a one, bro.
1: No, but you know what I'm saying.
2: Yeah.
1: I mean, you know, Elvis Presley was a big deal.
2: Yeah.
1: You know what I'm saying? And she came from around that as his daughter.
2: True.
1: So she understood that, which is probably why Mike married her. Because Mike is like, okay, you shouldn't be all mesmerized by me. Your father is Elvis.
2: Yeah.
1: You know what I'm saying? So maybe your love for me is real. Maybe your love for me is real. So I think it gets to a situation. Do they have Lisa Marie in that documentary?
2: No.
1: That's even more interesting.
2: Mm-mm.
1: All right. We got more, man. The Chubb Rock Show. Chubb.

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0: You know, I saw something posted online with the baddies, man, Facebook baddies. And one of them said that her fiance and her got into a bad, very bad argument. And she was living at his crib, and he kicked her out. Kicked her out. Said, yo, you got to leave the crib. Told her to pack all her stuff. Boom, boom. We're over. We're done. Boom. So she packed up her stuff, and she left. Right? And she went back home to her mother's crib. And 3 weeks later, I guess, within them 3 weeks, she ended up having relations with another man.
1: Okay.
2: Gotcha.
0: Right? She had ended up having a relation with another man. And a friend of that man knew the ex-fiance, told him, and this guy lost it. I mean, lost it. Was calling her all kinds of names. He went to her mom's crib, started acting up, da-da-da-da. And people was asking him, like, yo, bro, you broke up with the lady and kicked her out of your crib. What's this behavior about? You know what I'm saying? What's all this behavior about? What is this behavior about there, Marvin Dixon?
1: I guess he thought it was still his. But evidently put out, she moved on. He just mad she moved on that fast. Women don't realize the power they have. They can move faster than us because that's what men do. If we break up with a woman, they always say sometimes you got to, what they say, find yourself. Sometimes you got to
2: heal. Yeah.
1: No, men don't. We look for another one.
2: That night.
1: That night. That night we look for another one. Or the next day.
0: But clearly, men don't expect women to move on and definitely don't expect them to move on that quick. Mm-hmm. You know what I'm saying? Maybe he expected her to try to, I'm not going to say beg him to get back together, but, you know, let's have a conversation. Let's see if we can fix this thing. But, yo, you went to the trouble of telling her to get out your crib. And you watched her pack her stuff and leave your crib. And go to her mother's. You didn't communicate with her for the 3 weeks. And then she went and moved on and did this. It don't mean that she's going to have some relationship with whoever this guy is. It just means she caught one of them temporary love things like Full Force sang about. You know what I'm saying?
1: Hey, chill.
0: But my man lost it. I mean, like, he lost it, man.
1: Like one of my favorite movie lines where they say, you know, she said you're dead. Who she with now, White Boy Hotcha?
0: I'm telling you, man.
1: Yeah.
0: Guys can't handle it, man. They can't handle it, man. Whether, you know, he initiated the breakup and initiated everything else. But once she moved on, he lost it, man. He lost it. And I thought that was some sucker thing, but I still think he's a sucker. But, you know, men, you know, it goes both ways, man.
1: Yes, it does.
0: It goes both ways.
3: You know, they always say that the most attractive woman is your ex on the arms of another man.
0: Yeah, that's pretty poetic. You know, pretty poetic right there, Dub. All right, we got more. The Chubb Rock Show. Ciao.

0: with you. All right, man. I don't know if you guys ever seen this movie called Casino.
1: Oh, yes. Yeah. One of my favorites.
0: And one of my favorite scene in that movie is Pesci going to Robert De Niro and say, yo, man, we're not here for all of this nonsense you're getting yourself involved in. We're here to steal. Right? We're here to steal. That's the only reason why we're here. Right? And that's what I think your man Trump told his cabinet members. Yo, man, I don't care about all this presidency nonsense, man. I'm here to steal. Right? This guy's involved with stocks, insider trading, allegedly. Let's put that out there. His kids are making money. You know, this has never been done with any other president. So now it's time for the 7-foot webby lookalike, your man Barron Trump. He wants his paper. Uh-oh. So he puts out a new energy drink, right? Called Herba Mate Drink. The only thing is, it got a serious price tag, man. $39 for a 12 pack, right? Which comes up to about $325 a piece. You know what I'm saying? So it's right now, it's you can buy it online, but in stores, it's across Southern Florida. So South Florida is selling them. And then anybody else, they got to go online to get it. You know what I'm saying? This guy's 20 years old. He's a student at NYU, School of Business. And I guess he figures, yo, I got the last name. I'm going to see if some people are going to buy this thing.
2: No, yo, bro, I mean, this guy Trump, man, he's an entrepreneur, man. And his family is there to make money, regardless of anything. So anybody.

0: They're gonna try to come up with a business there, Ma.
1: Yeah. I ain't gonna say what I wanna say.
2: There's this one thing I wanna say. Let me tell you, man, all of them are trying to get this paper. And he's 20 years old. I don't know exactly what made him come up with this. It's a pineapple coconut flavored drink, by the way. I don't know what made him come up with this business, you know, for an energy drink. But energy drinks do make a lot of money.
0: Definitely.
2: You know, they make a lot of money. I mean, I guess he wants some of that Red Bull paper. You know, and he has the last name, and he's selling it in Florida. And Trump happens to be, I guess, pretty popular in Florida. That's where he's living, obviously. And we'll see what happens with the Herbe Mate drink. Ed, you're going to buy it. You drink energy drinks. No, Marv drinks energy drinks.
0: And he's from Florida, so I don't know. He needs to bring
2: and he's from South Florida.
1: I'm good. I am good.
2: All right, man. We got more. The Chubb Rock Show. Chubb.

0: big shout out to your man Charles Barkley, man. Your man Charles Barkley. It was shocking that he had this statement and that he was paying attention and that he got excited and he got titillated because he's all about white women, right? But he loved some butter pecan at game three, you know what I'm saying? And you know who he found very sexy?
1: Cardi.
0: Cardi. Yeah. But he calls her Cardi B, mm-hmm. not Cardi B.
1: Yeah, yeah.
0: You know, because of that bustier that she was wearing. You know what I'm saying? Your man Charles Barkley was titillated. I'm telling you. And this is a guy that, let's keep it real. I've never seen him with an African-American woman or a woman of any kind of color. Mm-hmm. You know what I'm saying? But Cardi B caught him out there.
1: But, you know, caught him out there. He's a person that he just don't hold his tongue, man. He say what he want to say and how whoever it is, he doesn't, man.
0: And he said it.
1: Yeah.
0: He seen that Boosty Ames like, yo, they need to call her Cardi D.
1: Yeah, man.
0: You know, because of that. And she did look beautiful and sexy doing Bodak Yellow. Mm-hmm. And then, of course, there was haters, you know, that said, oh, man, don't let her perform for the halftime show, man. Da-da-da. You know, people just have their superstitions out there.
1: Yeah, and Chubb Marv, I don't know if you noticed, I didn't talk about this on the Fiends or whatever, but did you know that this is the NBA Inside first finals at all? This is their first actual finals.
2: Oh, I didn't know that. Are you serious?
1: This is their first finals together, man. So, you know, big shout to Shaq, of course, Kenny, Charles Barkley, and, of course, EJ. This is their first finals, Chubb. Oh, and they've been doing this for, the show been on about 37 years.
2: Yeah.
1: This is their first NBA finals. So, big shout to them.
2: Yeah.
0: Big shout to them, man.
1: Yeah.
0: Continuing that paper.
2: True. Mm-hmm.
0: You know what I'm saying? And big shout to Cardi B.
1: Yeah.
0: All right, Cardi D. D. D. D. All right. And of course, musical history with DJ Frost coming up next. The Chubb Rock Show. Chair.
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0: time for a little musical history. Chubbuck and the boy DJ Frowls. Frowls, man, the boy DJ Frowls. We're going to Def Jam Records 2004. From the album The Red Light District. Ludacris. Name of the song? Number One Spot. Where'd he get this from? Frowls.
1: Yeah, baby. Yeah.

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Ludacris. The Red Light District. Def Jam Records 2004. Isn't this Def Jam South? At least I thought it was. Big shout to my boy Scarface. Anyway, they went to Mercury Records 1962. The name of the album, Big Band Bossa Nova. It is Quincy Jones with the Brilliance. And the name of the song, Soul Bossa Nova.

0: produced by the great Quincy Jones, Soul Bossa Nova. From that album, Big Band Bossa Nova, Mercury Records 1962. And of course, Ludacris took that music and made number one spot, the Red Light District, Def Jam South, 2004. A little musical history. Chubbuck and the boy DJ Frost, man, everybody, Frost.
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0: 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You can follow me at Chubb Live, C-H-U-B-B-L-I-V-E on Instagram. And, of course, the website, ChubbRock.com. Check out all of the shows and everything else we got going on for the summer of 2026. My boy is here, Marvin Dixon.
1: Indeed, indeed. You can follow me on Instagram at The Real Marvin Dixon. Dixon is spelled D-I-X-O-N. Follow me, I'll follow you back.
0: And, of course, Eduardo.
2: I'm here, man, and it's still orange and blue skies. Still going to be good. Let's go Knicks tonight. Big shout, of course, to also, man, Caribbean American Month we celebrating, man. We celebrating
1: Black Music Month, ain't it?
2: We definitely said we celebrating that as well. Of course, you know, mental health. We celebrating men's mental health this month. All awareness, man. And, of course, we're still counting down to Father's Day, man. It's right around the corner. All right, man, you can follow me. I am at the Gemini on that Instagram. Follow me and I'll follow you back.
0: Very nice. Rob Swinger.
3: Rob Swinger is going to always tell y'all that you got to get into homesteading, people. It's the new way of life, man. It's the future. I'm going to say this quote that, you know, the most truth you will get comes from a comedian. Marvin Dixon is the epitome of that quote. That's why I say it all the time.
1: If they could hear us off air.
3: Exactly, exactly, exactly. And the name Rob Swinger, the spelling R-O-B-S-W-I-N-G-A on all platforms. Hit me, I will hit you back.
0: All right, big shout to DJ Frost. DJ Frost 82 on Instagram, Facebook. Big shout to our brethren, DJ Red Drurz. Is an Army veteran, man. We thank him for his service. We thank all the veterans for their service. Roots, give them your social media.
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0: Very nice, man. All right. With God's blessing, man, we will be back tomorrow. All right. Be safe out there. All right. And go Knicks. All right. 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

0: but the rent, no doubt. Yeah. Play on, play it. 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Play on, play on, play on, play on. Cause I like it. Ride, no diggity, no doubt. Yeah. Black Street Productions. We out, we out. Ride. We out, we out. We
1: 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Same OG. 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

HD2 and 3, W255 CJ, and W250 BC. Atlanta's classic hip hop, OG 98.9.